0: Well, here's how it started. Heard you on the radio talking about rap, saying all that crap about how we sample, giving examples.
1: Think we'll let you get away with that? You criticize our method, how we make records. You said it was an art, so now we're gonna rip you apart.
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I know it must have hurt you. It must have hurt your pride.

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You wouldn't like it here. There ain't no entertainment, and the judgments are severe. The maestro says it's Mozart, but it sounds like bubblegum. When you're

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It was just the other night. Most of you was naked, yeah, but some of you was lame. The same.